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0: Heads up, another 30-minute energy shot is next.
1: SRS Windows and Doors points out that September 30th marks Canada's National Day for Truth and Reconciliation. This special day gives the public a chance to recognize the intergenerational damage that residential schools inflicted on Indigenous families and communities. It's a day that comes to terms with the harm residential schools cause children and honor all of those who have been affected by this injustice. SRS Windows and Doors, locally owned and operated, commemorates the missing children, the families left behind, and the survivors of residential schools.
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0: You want nonstop music. Yeah, okay, you got it. Another 30-minute energy shot is on the way.
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1: It's Mr. 305 checking in for the remix. You know they had that 75 Street Brazil. Well, this year's gonna be called Caiocho. Que hola, Cata. Que hola, Omega. And this is how we gonna do it. Dale!

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2: I'm Tad Jessup. Here's what's happening. It's been a busy summer at the Port of Thunder Bay with grain and potash shipments pushing volumes to some of their highest levels in decades. CEO Chris Heikkinen feels August was a good month.
3: We saw over a million tons of grain move through the grain elevators here in the port during August, which is really not heard of as of the last 20 or 30 years. So it was really significant. And we also saw very strong potash volumes.
2: Heikkinen adds more than 200,000 tons of potash moved through the port last month. City officials want to hear from you at a public information session about the future of the city's water system. Water and wastewater engineer Joshua Daniels says public input will help shape a new water system master plan.
4: If anyone has any existing, comments, concerns, questions relating to the existing water service, levels of service that the city provides in terms of water quality, reliability, and then seeking that kind of input to help us review and determine what is important to the residents and the ultimate consumers of the water that we provide.
2: The session runs from 5 to 7 today at the Oliver Road Community Center. Spinal Cord Injury of Ontario is hosting its first Access Expo in Thunder Bay today. Development Coordinator Leander Castleman says 18 exhibitors will be on hand to answer questions about the products and services that they offer to people living with disabilities.
5: Mobility device and medical device companies, manufacturers and dealers of medical supplies, companies that do driver rehab, that have accessible vehicles, and even organizations that represent adapted sports as well.
2: The Access Expo runs from 11 until 2 today at the Urban Abbey on Red River Road. A brazen theft at a popular cafe has prompted the owner to speak out about what he calls a rise in crime. Around 7:15 yesterday morning, a thief walked into Bay Village Coffee and stole the tip jar as employees watched, choosing not to intervene out of concern for their safety. Owner Alan Forbes says the community response to his social media post has been overwhelming, and he wants to hear from municipal election candidates about what can realistically be done to address crime, addictions, and mental health issues affecting local businesses and neighborhoods. Forbes adds he declined to offer to replace the stolen tips, and he hopes the money can be instead paid forward to help others. After threatening to annihilate Iran, President Donald Trump spent 3 hours meeting with Iranian officials at the United Nations to discuss the ongoing war between the two countries. Trump offered no details on the meeting. Prime Minister Mark Carney attended Trump's speech yesterday in New York City. He has a meeting set with the European Commission president today in an effort to build collaboration around ocean observation. And the suspect connected to Sunday's shooting near a synagogue in Belleville has died from his injuries. A police officer involved in the incident remains in hospital in critical but stable condition. Prime Minister Mark Carney has praised the officer as a hero and adds that Canada stands against all manifestations of hate against communities. For more details on these and other stories, log on to tpnewswatch.com. That's news. Sports is next.
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2: A rainout in Baltimore caused the Toronto Blue Jays to lose more ground in the fight for the final playoff spot in the American League. The White Sox beat Kansas City 14-11, and Houston shut out Seattle 7-0, pushing the Jays to four games out. A doubleheader is set to begin at 1:30 this afternoon. The Jays would need to win both games to keep any playoff hopes alive. In other action, the Tampa Bay Rays beat the Yankees 6-1 to clinch the American League East title. The Yankees also revealed that Aaron Judge will miss the wild card series with a sore calf. In hoops, the Toronto Tempo fell 97-85 to Chicago. They lost 7 in a row and 19 of their last 20. The Tempo's inaugural season comes to an end tomorrow against Connecticut. And in preseason hockey, Edmonton took out Winnipeg in overtime 2-1, while Calgary skated past Vancouver 2-1. The Leafs and Senators are in split squad action tonight, with one game taking place in Toronto and the other in the nation's capital. That's sports. I'm Tad Jessup.
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2: Sunshine today, a high of 17, a few clouds tonight with a low of 5. Sunny periods tomorrow, a high of 16, and then overcast on Friday, a high of 20. Right now, plus 2.
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0: Hear ye, hear ye. 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
1: I'm Ted Jessup. Here's what's happening. More than a million tons of grain moved through the port of Thunder Bay in August, helping make it one of the port's strongest months in decades. CEO Chris Heikkinen doesn't see shipments of potash and grain slowing down anytime soon.
2: We have a really strong lineup of grain set to move through the port through the fall. Last year was the largest grain production in Canadian prairies history, and the production this year is very strong. It's looking like it'll probably be number two or three in terms of the strongest production seasons in history.
1: Heikkinen adds more than 200,000 tons of potash moved through the port last month. The city wants to hear what you think about the future of Thunder Bay's water systems. Staff are in the process of updating the water system master plan, and residents will have a chance to weigh in at a public information session. Water and wastewater engineer Joshua Daniels says community feedback will be an important part of the process.
3: From there, the consultant will be tasked with preparing the draft and final report. That final report will contain kind of a 20-year roadmap for short, intermediate, and long-term treatment, servicing, distribution, upgrades for the water system. So it'll guide our kind of infrastructure investments and priorities for hopefully the next 20-year planning horizon.
1: The session runs from 5 to 7 today at the Oliver Road Community Center. And a theft at Bay Village Coffee has prompted the owner to speak out about what he calls a rise in crime. Around 7:15 yesterday morning, a thief walked in and stole the tip jar as employees watched, choosing not to intervene for their own safety. Owner Alan Forbes says the response to his social media post has been overwhelming, and he wants to hear from municipal election candidates about addressing crime, addictions, and mental health. Forbes declined offers to replace the stolen tips, hoping the money can instead be paid forward to help others. In sports, the Blue Jays got rained out in Baltimore, causing them to fall to four games out of the final wild card spot in the American League, with both Chicago and Houston winning. The Jays will play a doubleheader against the Orioles this afternoon with the season on the line. And in preseason NHL, Edmonton over Winnipeg in overtime 2-1, and Calgary knocked off Vancouver 3-1. That's news in sports. I'm Ted Jessup.
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0: Energy weather.
1: Sunshine today, a high of 17, a few clouds tonight with a low of 5. Sunny periods tomorrow, a high of 16, and then overcast on Friday, a high of 20. Right now, plus 2.
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0: Energy News.
1: I'm Ted Jessup. Here's what's happening. It's been a busy summer at the Port of Thunder Bay with grain and potash shipments pushing volumes to some of their highest levels in decades. CEO Chris Heikkinen feels August was a good month.
2: We saw over a million tons of grain move through the grain elevators here in the port during August, which is really not heard of as of the last 20 or 30 years. So it was really significant. And we also saw very strong potash volumes.
1: Heikkinen adds more than 200,000 tons of potash moved through the port last month. City officials want to hear from you at a public information session about the future of the city's water system. Water and wastewater engineer Joshua Daniels says public input will help shape a new water system master plan.
3: If anyone has any existing, comments, concerns, questions relating to the existing water service, levels of service that the city provides in terms of water quality, reliability, and then seeking that kind of input to help us review and determine what is important to the residents and the ultimate consumers of the water that we provide.
1: The session runs from 5 to 7 today at the Oliver Road Community Center. Spinal Cord Injury of Ontario is hosting its first Access Expo in Thunder Bay today. Development Coordinator Leander Castleman says 18 exhibitors will be on hand to answer questions about the products and services that they offer to people living with disabilities.
4: Mobility device and medical device companies, manufacturers and dealers of medical supplies, companies that do driver rehab, that have accessible vehicles, and even organizations that represent adapted sports as well.
1: The Access Expo runs from 11 until 2 today at the Urban Abbey on Red River Road. A brazen theft at a popular cafe has prompted the owner to speak out about what he calls a rise in crime. Around 7:15 yesterday morning, a thief walked into Bay Village Coffee and stole the tip jar as employees watched, choosing not to intervene out of concern for their safety. Owner Alan Forbes says the community response to his social media post has been overwhelming, and he wants to hear from municipal election candidates about what can realistically be done to address crime, addictions, and mental health issues affecting local businesses and neighborhoods. Forbes adds he declined to offer to replace the stolen tips, and he hopes the money can be instead paid forward to help others. After threatening to annihilate Iran, President Donald Trump spent 3 hours meeting with Iranian officials at the United Nations to discuss the ongoing war between the two countries. Trump offered no details on the meeting. Prime Minister Mark Carney attended Trump's speech yesterday in New York City. He has a meeting set with the European Commission president today in an effort to build collaboration around ocean observation. And the suspect connected to Sunday's shooting near a synagogue in Belleville has died from his injuries. A police officer involved in the incident remains in hospital in critical but stable condition. Prime Minister Mark Carney has praised the officer as a hero and adds that Canada stands against all manifestations of hate against communities. For more details on these and other stories, log on to tbnewswatch.com. That's news. Sports is next.
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1: A rainout in Baltimore caused the Toronto Blue Jays to lose more ground in the fight for the final playoff spot in the American League. The White Sox beat Kansas City 14-11, and Houston shut out Seattle 7-0, pushing the Jays to 4 games out. A doubleheader is set to begin at 1:30 this afternoon. The Jays would need to win both games to keep any playoff hopes alive. In other action, the Tampa Bay Rays beat the Yankees 6-1 to clinch the American League East title. The Yankees also revealed that Aaron Judge will miss the wild card series with a sore calf. In hoops, the Toronto Tempo fell 97-85 to Chicago. They lost 7 in a row and 19 of their last 20. The Tempo's inaugural season comes to an end tomorrow against Connecticut. And in preseason hockey, Edmonton took out Winnipeg in overtime 2-1, while Calgary skated past Vancouver 2-1. The Leafs and Senators are in split squad action tonight, with one game taking place in Toronto and the other in the nation's capital. That's sports. I'm Tad Jassup.
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0: Energy weather.
1: Sunshine today, a high of 17. A few clouds tonight with a low of 5. Sunny periods tomorrow, a high of 16. And then overcast on Friday, a high of 20. Right now, plus 2.
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1: I'm Ted Jessup. Here's what's happening. More than a million tons of grain moved through the port of Thunder Bay in August, helping make it one of the port's strongest months in decades. CEO Chris Heikkinen doesn't see shipments of potash and grain slowing down anytime soon.
2: We have a really strong lineup of grain set to move through the port through the fall. Last year was the largest grain production in Canadian prairies history, and the production this year is very strong. It's looking like it'll probably be number two or three in terms of the strongest production seasons in history.
1: Heikkinen adds more than 200,000 tons of potash moved through the port last month. The city wants to hear what you think about the future of Thunder Bay's water systems. Staff are in the process of updating the water system master plan, and residents will have a chance to weigh in at a public information session. Water and wastewater engineer Joshua Daniels says community feedback will be an important part of the process.
3: From there, the consultant will be tasked with preparing the draft and final report. That final report will contain kind of a 20-year roadmap for short, intermediate, and long-term treatment, servicing, distribution, upgrades for the water system. So it'll guide our kind of infrastructure investments and priorities for hopefully the next 20-year planning horizon.
1: The session runs from 5 to 7 today at the Oliver Road Community Center. And a theft at Bay Village Coffee has prompted the owner to speak out about what he calls a rise in crime. Around 7:15 yesterday morning, a thief walked in and stole the tip jar as employees watched, choosing not to intervene for their own safety. Owner Alan Forbes says the response to his social media post has been overwhelming, and he wants to hear from municipal election candidates about addressing crime, addictions, and mental health. Forbes declined offers to replace the stolen tips, hoping the money can instead be paid forward to help others. In sports, the Blue Jays got rained out in Baltimore, causing them to fall to 4 games out of the final wild card spot in the American League, with both Chicago and Houston winning. The Jays will play a doubleheader against the Orioles this afternoon with the season on the line. And in preseason NHL, Edmonton over Winnipeg in overtime 2-1, and Calgary knocked off Vancouver 3-1. That's news in sports. I'm Ted Jessup.
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0: Energy weather.
1: Sunshine today, a high of 17. A few clouds tonight with a low of 5. Sunny periods tomorrow, a high of 16. And then overcast on Friday, a high of 20. Right now, plus 2.
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1: I'm Ted Jessup. Here's what's happening. It's been a busy summer at the Port of Thunder Bay with grain and potash shipments pushing volumes to some of their highest levels in decades. CEO Chris Heikkinen feels August was a good month.
2: We saw over a million tons of grain move through the grain elevators here in the port during August, which is really not heard of as of the last 20 or 30 years. So it was really significant. And we also saw very strong potash volumes.
1: Heikkinen adds more than 200,000 tons of potash moved through the port last month. City officials want to hear from you at a public information session about the future of the city's water system. Water and wastewater engineer Joshua Daniels says public input will help shape a new water system master plan.
3: If anyone has any existing, comments, concerns, questions relating to the existing water service, levels of service that the city provides in terms of water quality, reliability, and then seeking that kind of input to help us review and determine what is important to the residents and the ultimate consumers of the water that we provide.
1: The session runs from 5 to 7 today at the Oliver Road Community Center. Spinal Cord Injury of Ontario is hosting its first Access Expo in Thunder Bay today. Development Coordinator Leander Castleman says 18 exhibitors will be on hand to answer questions about the products and services that they offer to people living with disabilities.
4: Mobility device and medical device companies, manufacturers and dealers of medical supplies, companies that do driver rehab, that have accessible vehicles, and even organizations that represent adapted sports as well.
1: The Access Expo runs from 11 until 2 today at the Urban Abbey on Red River Road. A brazen theft at a popular cafe has prompted the owner to speak out about what he calls a rise in crime. Around 7:15 yesterday morning, a thief walked into Bay Village Coffee and stole the tip jar as employees watched, choosing not to intervene out of concern for their safety. Owner Alan Forbes says the community response to his social media post has been overwhelming, and he wants to hear from municipal election candidates about what can realistically be done to address crime, addictions, and mental health issues affecting local businesses and neighborhoods. Forbes adds he declined to offer to replace the stolen tips, and he hopes the money can be instead paid forward to help others. After threatening to annihilate Iran, President Donald Trump spent 3 hours meeting with Iranian officials at the United Nations to discuss the ongoing war between the two countries. Trump offered no details on the meeting. Prime Minister Mark Carney attended Trump's speech yesterday in New York City. He has a meeting set with the European Commission president today in an effort to build collaboration around ocean observation. And the suspect connected to Sunday's shooting near a synagogue in Belleville has died from his injuries. A police officer involved in the incident remains in hospital in critical but stable condition. Prime Minister Mark Carney has praised the officer as a hero and adds that Canada stands against all manifestations of hate against communities. For more details on these and other stories, log on to tbnewswatch.com. That's news. Sports is next.
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1: A rainout in Baltimore caused the Toronto Blue Jays to lose more ground in the fight for the final playoff spot in the American League. The White Sox beat Kansas City 14-11, and Houston shut out Seattle 7-0, pushing the Jays to 4 games out. A doubleheader is set to begin at 1:30 this afternoon. The Jays would need to win both games to keep any playoff hopes alive. In other action, the Tampa Bay Rays beat the Yankees 6-1 to clinch the American League East title. The Yankees also revealed that Aaron Judge will miss the wild card series with a sore calf. In hoops, the Toronto Tempo fell 97-85 to Chicago. They lost 7 in a row and 19 of their last 20. The Tempo's inaugural season comes to an end tomorrow against Connecticut. And in preseason hockey, Edmonton took out Winnipeg in overtime 2-1, while Calgary skated past Vancouver 2-1. The Leafs and Senators are in split squad action tonight, with one game taking place in Toronto and the other in the nation's capital. That's sports. I'm Tad Jessup.
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1: Sunshine today, a high of 17, a few clouds tonight with a low of 5. Sunny periods tomorrow, a high of 16, and then overcast on Friday, a high of 20. Right now, plus 2.
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1: I'm Ted Jessup. Here's what's happening. More than 1 million tons of grain moved through the port of Thunder Bay in August, helping make it one of the port's strongest months in decades. CEO Chris Heikkinen doesn't see shipments of potash and grain slowing down anytime soon.
2: We have a really strong lineup of grain set to move through the port through the fall. Last year was the largest grain production in Canadian prairies history, and the production this year is very strong. It's looking like it'll probably be number two or three in terms of the strongest production seasons in history.
1: Heikkinen adds more than 200,000 tons of potash moved through the port last month. The city wants to hear what you think about the future of Thunder Bay's water systems. Staff are in the process of updating the water system master plan, and residents will have a chance to weigh in at a public information session. Water and wastewater engineer Joshua Daniels says community feedback will be an important part of the process.
3: From there, the consultant will be tasked with preparing the draft and final report. That final report will contain kind of a 20-year roadmap for short, intermediate, and long-term treatment, servicing, distribution, upgrades for the water system. So it'll guide our kind of infrastructure investments and priorities for hopefully the next 20-year planning horizon.
1: The session runs from 5 to 7 today at the Oliver Road Community Center. An effect of Bay Village Coffee has prompted the owner to speak out about what he calls a rise in crime. Around 7:15 yesterday morning, a thief walked in and stole the tip jar as employees watched, choosing not to intervene for their own safety. Owner Alan Forbes says the response to his social media post has been overwhelming, and he wants to hear from municipal election candidates about addressing crime, addictions, and mental health. Forbes declined offers to replace the stolen tips, hoping the money can instead be paid forward to help others. In sports, the Blue Jays got rained out in Baltimore, causing them to fall to 4 games out of the final wild card spot in the American League, with both Chicago and Houston winning. The Jays will play a doubleheader against the Orioles this afternoon with the season on the line. And in preseason NHL, Edmonton over Winnipeg in overtime 2-1, and Calgary knocked off Vancouver 3-1. That's news in sports. I'm Tad Jessup.
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0: Energy weather.
1: Sunshine today, a high of 17, a few clouds tonight with a low of 5. Sunny periods tomorrow, a high of 16, and then overcast on Friday, a high of 20. Right now, +2.

not working hard. Yeah, right, picture that with a Kodak. 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

0: the beat drops, it's going to be a long time until it stops. Another 30-minute energy shot is up next.
1: September 30th is the National Day for Truth and Reconciliation. The Landmark Hotel is committed to reconciliation and ensuring that the tragic history and ongoing legacy of residential schools are never forgotten. Please take this day to recognize and commemorate the legacy of residential schools in quiet reflection or participation in a community event. September 30th, the National Day for Truth and Reconciliation, Orange Shirt Day, from the Landmark Hotel.
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0: Come on, yeah. 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

Yeah, we got three tickets to the Brand Van concert happening this Monday night at the Pacific Palisades. But you can all in if you want to answer a couple of questions.

0: Energy News.
1: I'm Sherry Levisky-Kotick. Here's what's happening in Thunder Bay. A proposed 400-unit housing development at John and Junot is moving closer to construction. A developer information session on the project at 300 Tokyo Street was held last night. Director of Development Services Joel DePuter explains why the design concept for the project needed to change.
2: Higher bedrock elevations were found during geotechnical study, so that's somewhat adjusted the orientation of the buildings and the height of the building. So, you know, earlier on it was intended that there would be two levels, just as an example, right? There would be two levels of underground parking, and the rock has been found higher than expected. So one of those levels of parking will now be at ground level.
1: DePuter says the Ministry of Transportation also required an additional setback from John Street for the project. He says these kind of changes are a normal part of the development process as technical studies and regulatory consultation takes place. The first phase of a multi-million dollar redevelopment of the city's waterfront and festival grounds is underway. It will see the capacity of the festival area nearly double in size to accommodate bigger events in the future. City landscape architect Guy Walters says crews are already preparing the site for a future playground near the existing Tai Chi area.
3: As the guys are moving right now towards the water, we're going to see the picnic grove go in. We've got three more of these stormwater collection areas, biobasins, to go in, plus roughing in the future playground area, which is adjacent to the Tai Chi. We've got some berming around both spaces.
1: The first phase of the project also includes a new expanded parking area, landscaping, stormwater management, and a waterfront trail. The trial for Thunder Bay's former police chief Sylvie Hoth continues to be delayed because of health issues. Hoth was charged in April of 2024 with obstructing of justice and breach of trust. The Crown said in court today that it was eager to keep this case moving, but was aware of Hoth's health issues, while Hoth's lawyer said that her health remains an impediment and suggested having the matter returned to court in November. The case will next be in court on November 17th for an update on when the case may be able to proceed. None of the allegations against the accused have been proven in court. The Canadian Manufacturers and Exporters is out with a new report on workforce challenges in Ontario. They say that there's a shortage of key skilled trade workers because apprenticeship pathways aren't keeping pace with modern manufacturing. Labor Minister Patty Hajdu says the federal government's proposed legislation will appoint a special mediator to document both sides' arguments and publish a report identifying sticking points before talks break down. Hajdu says the changes to the labor code would also help negotiations when employers or unions refuse to bargain in good faith and instead wait for the government to intervene. Labor leaders have been vocal this week against this legislation. And Russia launched drone attacks on Ukraine hours before Ukraine's president was to address the UN General Assembly. Volodymyr Zelensky is in New York to rally international support for the continued fight against Russia's invasion. Ukraine has hit back, damaging Russian oil refineries. For more details on these and other stories, log on to tbnewswatch.com.
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5: A rainout in Baltimore caused the Toronto Blue Jays to lose more ground in the fight for the final playoff spot in the American League. The White Sox beat Kansas City 14-11, and Houston shut out Seattle 7-0, pushing the Jays to four games out. A doubleheader is set to begin at 1:30 this afternoon. The Jays would need to win both games to keep any playoff hopes alive. In other action, the Tampa Bay Rays beat the Yankees 6-1 to clinch the American League East title. The Yankees also revealed that Aaron Judge will miss the wild card series with a sore calf. In hoops, the Toronto Tempo fell 97-85 to Chicago. They lost 7 in a row and 19 of their last 20. The Tempo's inaugural season comes to an end tomorrow against Connecticut. And in preseason hockey, Edmonton took out Winnipeg in overtime 2-1, while Calgary skated past Vancouver 2-1. The Leafs and Senators are in split squad action tonight, with one game taking place in Toronto and the other in the nation's capital. That's sports. I'm Tad Jessup.
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5: Sunshine today, a high of 17, a few clouds tonight with a low of 5, sunny periods tomorrow, a high of 16, and then overcast on Friday, high of 20.
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0: Hey, it's Mario Lopez on Thunder Bay's number one hit music station, Energy 103-104. Halfway through the week. What up, Mario? Courtney Lopez here, back behind the mic. Excited to be hanging with you for the next few hours. A lot of radio fun to get into, including telling you all about this fun new project that Mrs. Lopez and I spent last week filming.
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1: Yo, I'm Mario Courtney Lopez. Crazy week for Mrs. Lopez and me last week. We were in South Florida shooting a new show for Lifetime called The Balancing Act, which will be premiering in October. And it was an action-packed week. We had so much fun. Great team over there. Shout out to Mark Alfieri and his team. They were just terrific all the way around. And the facility was awesome. The energy in the crowd was great. And I don't think I've ever learned so much working than I did that week. Right, honey? Everything from medicine to parenting to dogs to UTIs. I mean, it went on and on.
2: Wow.
3: No, we have our PhD now.
1: All right. Yes, I honestly think we could be doctors.
2: All right.
1: Honestly. And the people were really excited to be there. And it was sprinkled in with a couple celeb interviews and stuff. But it's really lifestyle and getting you to kind of live your best life and find the balance. Hence, The Balancing Act.
3: Yeah.
1: Check it out this fall, and we'll be talking more about it as it gets closer.
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1: You're on Mario and Courtney Lopez. More fun and music coming up your way. After a quick look at the buzz, Jennifer Aniston dropping some advice from an icon on us recently. After being asked for the best advice she could give, she turned to her late friend Dolly Parton, who died August 25th at 80, and quoted her saying, "I chased a few rainbows. I captured one or two." Aniston added, "Go chase your dreams and catch some rainbows. You'll catch a few. And if you don't, you gave it a shot, huh?"
2: Very true. I love that. That's so true. The two bonded on the 2018 film Dumplin', where Dolly wrote songs for the soundtrack.
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0: Thunder Bay's number one hit music station, Energy 103, 104. You're on Mara Lopez, quickly putting the spotlight on someone doing something positive in the world with our good D. Lopez-y. Who are we honoring this week, Frazier?
1: A man by the name of Reed Robinson. He made his first blood donation at the age of 17 after being inspired as a young boy by his father's commitment to giving back. Reed is now 72 years old, and that first donation was 55 years ago. He recently made his 480th blood donation.
0: Wow.
1: And brought his lifelong total to more than 60 gallons of blood that he's donated.
0: That's got to be a record, right?
1: The milestone held deep personal meaning for Reed because it took place on what would have been his late father's 100th birthday. His donations are extra special because he has CMV negative blood, a rare status that makes his donations crucial for life-saving surgeries on infants and newborns.
0: Oh, wow.
1: He's not done yet. Reed's committed to donating as long as his health allows, and I think that probably is a record, yes.
0: What a hero. This is a real-life hero.
1: 60 gallons.
0: He's saving babies possibly all over the world. Wow, that's awesome, Reed. I wonder how his energy is and all that, but apparently he's doing all right. He's been doing it for years, so good for him.
2: Mario Lopez will be right back.
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1: All right, Charles Mario Courtney Lopez. Music rolls on right after my wife tries to make us think with a random question. What do you got, honey?
2: All right, if someone offered you $50 million to call someone right now and they don't answer, you get the money. Who are you calling? I know.
1: This is easy because I know we'll both have the same answer. And I called her this morning, and guess what? She didn't answer. My sister.
2: Mm-hmm.
1: Oh, this is the easiest $50 million I'll ever make in my life.
2: Mm-hmm.
1: My sister, and I mean never, answers her phone. Mind you, she's got four kids, and she's also running a business.
3: She's busy.
1: So she's legit busy, but... Come on, Marisa.
2: No, I will not call her for an emergency.
1: Oh, no. Don't expect. If you get locked up, she's not bailing you out.
2: We're dead.
1: You're done.
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0: Hey, it's Mario Lopez on Thunder Bay's number one hit music station, Energy 103-104. Mario Lopez here. More music after a quick peek at the buzz. Mariah Carey celebrating the 25th anniversary of her 8th studio album, Glitter. There was a movie accompanying it, remember?
1: Yeah, it didn't get a lot of great reviews.
0: Yes, I remember that. She was all right, though. She did all right. Album's going to make its debut on vinyl for the first time since being released in 2001. The OG album will be pressed on a midnight purple vinyl, while a deluxe version will be pressed on a glittering pink vinyl. Fans can pre-order the vinyl now. It'll ship on or around October 30th. Energy.

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0: 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Yeah, Mara Lopez. Interesting new design trend taking off, encouraging people to unplug. Literally, designers say analog rooms are poised to be one of the hottest home trends this fall. These screen-free spaces are designed for activities like reading, listening to music, playing board games, doing puzzles, or just having conversations. Designers recommend arranging furniture to encourage face-to-face interaction, using warm lighting, adding books and games, even swapping Bluetooth speakers for record players. So in other words, a family room.
1: Yeah.
0: That's the way family rooms.
1: That's what a family room used to be.
0: That's what it used to be. You just got to be disciplined in putting away the screens. Okay.
2: More Mario Lopez on the way.
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0: Energy weather.
1: Clear tonight, a low dropping to 5. Tomorrow, mainly sunny, a high of 16. Cloudy, chance of showers tomorrow night, a low of 8. And clouds Friday, a high 19.
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1: I'm Mario Courtney Lopez. 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
2: It is National Checkers Day. 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
1: That's chess, first of all. 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
2: Yeah.
1: I'm surprised we haven't played checkers with the kiddos. With Sonny and Nico. Yeah,
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1: with Mario Lopez. You're on Mario Courtney Lopez. A little more music. They're going to dig into our mentions to see what's on your mind. 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
1: 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Love hearing from you. Mario and Courtney Lopez here. What'd you find, honey?
2: This is from @KatieCan'tCare. She doesn't care. She can't care. She said, I accidentally said, let's take this outside instead of let's take this offline.
1: Ooh, you were about to throw hands.
2: Yes, during a Teams meeting today. Now, I'm pretty sure I have to fight everyone in the parking lot at 4 p.m. Any advice since you have boxing and wrestling experience?
3: Yeah, leave early.
1: Well, Katie, since you don't care, just let them hands go. Let them hands go and get to the ground as quickly as possible.
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1: Hey, it's Mario Lopez on Thunder Bay's number one hit music station, Energy 103-104. All right, a few more songs. I'm going to take up a new case in Cordo's Court. Mario and Courtney Lopez here. While Cordo's Court is for entertainment purposes only, if you happen to find yourself in a tough spot, maybe a disagreement with a friend or a family member, or you just need some good old-fashioned advice, we'd love to help you out. 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Don't move. Cordo's Court coming up next.
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0: with Mario Lopez.
1: Yeah, I'm Mario Courtney Lopez, and it's time to get to this week's court case in Courto's Court. Don't forget, if you got a case for Judge Courtney to rule on, slide into our DMs over on IG, at On with Mario Lopez. We love hearing from you. This week's case comes from Carla. My friend of over 20 years is now recently single after a very long marriage that ended badly. She's now thirst trapping on Instagram weekly, and I'm very uncomfortable with it. I never in a million years would have believed she would be posting photos like this. She's almost 40 years old, and people like my parents, my older son, my husband, and others follow her account. Should I say something? Oh, let her live, Carla.
2: You know, Carla, no. She obviously is going through a different phase in her life that you cannot understand because you're in a different place. If you see her spiraling out of control and things are unhealthy and unsafe, that's different.
1: Right. Good luck, Carla.
0: More Mario Lopez coming up.
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0: Energy weather.
1: Clear tonight, a low dropping to 5. Tomorrow, mainly sunny, a high of 16. Cloudy, chance of showers tomorrow night, a low of 8. And clouds Friday, a high 19.
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1: Mario and Courtney Lopez here. A few more songs. They're going to drop today's lesson in music history on you, going back almost two decades to when Pink had her first solo number one. Wow, almost 20 years ago. Back to reveal it next.
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1: You're all Mario and Courtney Lopez in the middle of a game of Name That Tune. Guessing songs turning 30 in 2026. The score is 4-2. Cordo is winning. Just one in this round. Let's get to it.
2: All right, here we go.
1: Sorry. That was an accident. Sorry.
2: That was Courtney Barely.
1: No. I hit my ding and come on.
2: You buzzed 9 years ago.
1: No, come on.
3: R. Kelly. Oh,
2: that is correct.
3: I Believe I Can Fly.
1: Because I had mine already. I had mine. I slipped on my thing right here and then it caught me off.
2: Excuses.
1: No, that was an excuse. That's my guy too.
2: Overreaction of the year nominee for the Lopezies. It's 6-2. We're going to play some music, come back and wrap this up.

0: Thunder Bay's number one hit music station, Energy 103, 104. So, are you spending too long in the shower? I say it's impossible. What up, Mario Courtney Lopez here. Experts say, though, however, most of us are. The average American spends about 16 minutes in the shower. Well, that is kind of a long time. Getting wet for 16 minutes with the water coming down, right? That is a long time. Environmentalists say that is overkill. They say 3 minutes is enough to get clean, with a couple extra minutes if you're washing your hair. See, that's why, again, to my point, if you want to relax, if you want to soak and all that, do the tub. You're not wasting water. You fill it up, boom, and you can spend as long as you want.
1: Do you do a shower after the tub?
2: No, yeah, because you're just laying in your
1: I don't know. Chair. You're laying in your filth, aren't you?
0: I'm not over here wrestling with pigs.
1: You don't wash the bottom of your feet.
0: Oh, you're crazy.
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0: Lopez.
1: Omar Lopez. Music rolls on right after Frazier tries to make us think by quickly sharing one of the random thoughts floating in his head. What do you got?
2: If reincarnation is real and time isn't linear, then your next life could actually be 10,000 years in the past.
1: Let's discuss time isn't linear for a second. What does that mean exactly?
2: That means that all time exists at the same instance. So the past, present, and the future all exist in the same moment.
1: That's mad confusing.
2: It's very confusing and very difficult to understand. But the concept behind that is that time is the fourth dimension.
1: Okay, and that actually would explain the recent movie I saw, The End of Oak Street.
2: It might. I don't.
1: Because there's a lot of that going on.
2: Yeah.
1: Okay, that makes a little more sense. And as far as reincarnation, I know Hindus believe in that.
2: There are some that believe. I don't necessarily believe in it, but it is an interesting concept that if it does exist and time isn't linear, then your next life could be in the past.
1: Well, not just that.
2: You already existed.
1: Do you get to choose what you're reincarnated into?
2: Oh, I don't think so. I don't know.
1: Well, I mean, you know what I mean? That's not...
2: Yeah, what if you're a cricket?
0: Thunder Bay's number one hit music station.

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0: Lopez on Thunder Bay's number one hit music station, Energy 103-104. Amara Lopez, music rolls on, but I wanted to mention this. Parents, if you've heard your kids saying, that's AI, don't assume they're talking about technology. Apparently, Gen Alpha has turned... Wait, Gen Alpha's...
1: Your kids.
0: Gen X, Millennials, Gen Z, and then Gen Alpha, correct?
1: Yes.
0: Okay.
1: Anyway, yes, it's after Gen Z.
0: Got it. Gen Alpha's turned the phrase into their version of calling something fake, sketchy, or just plain suspicious. If a toy's a cheap knockoff... A story sounds made up or something feels a little off, kids just say, oh, that's AI. So now AI is becoming shorthand for anything that seems inauthentic. We may have said something is plastic or Photoshop, but today it's AI. Well, we can relate to, oh, that's Photoshop. We don't use that anymore.
1: No.
0: RIP Photoshop. Yeah. Now it's all about AI. All right, let's get back to the music.
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0: You're on with Mario Lopez.
1: What up, Mario? Courtney Lopez here with something that I thought was kind of interesting. With the cost of everything seemingly on the rise, I'm sure everyone can feel it, what are some things that remain cheap? Well, a Reddit thread is highlighting just that. Things that are still cheap today. Thousands of responses have come in with items that remain affordable now. Honey, before I ask you, like what? Can I tell you the first thing that popped into my head? Arizona iced tea. It's remained 99 cents.
2: Has it really?
1: Yes. You know how the can says
3: really?
1: That? It's on the can. Yes. It remained 99 cents.
2: I mean, if it's not on the can.
1: It's literally on the can. Maybe they didn't want to go back and reproduce. But that has remained 99 cents, those Arizona iced teas. And they're not bad. I don't know why that popped in my head, because that's something that's been consistent.
2: That's interesting.
1: For a good 20
3: also,
1: years.
3: Also, too, the Costco hot dog.
2: Yeah, Costco hot dog's still $1.50.
3: It's still, right?
2: It's
3: still
2: been $1.50 forever. Yeah. And they said they're never going to raise it.
3: Yeah.
1: Wow. Okay. I'm sure it might be on the list.
3: Yeah, well, foods like bananas, potatoes, and Arizona iced tea and Costco hot dogs.
1: Oh my gosh.
3: Look at
1: I
3: that.
1: Swear I didn't look at that, by the way.
2: No, it's
3: I
2: fine.
3: Swear I don't read this beforehand.
2: Yeah.
3: I don't do my homework.
2: No, of course not.
3: I don't prepare.
2: Just like your kids, you don't do your homework either.
3: Yeah. So some mention pizza and fast food value meals. Others point out that libraries are still free, and so is unwanted advice. And being nice. Very true. Being kind doesn't cost anything.
1: It doesn't. And you know what? You get a lot in return.
0: More Mario Lopez coming up.
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0: with Mario Lopez.
1: Yo, I'm Mario Lopez. More music and fun coming your way. But first, some quick food buzz. Coming soon, a healthier ketchup. Typical bottle of ketchup has pretty much zero protein. Well, until now, they figured out how to blend algae protein into tomato ketchup to give it four times the original protein and adding essential amino acids

0: this is just not, you're not adding to the grease in fat. French fries, I guess, will be a little bit better for you. Yeah. My wife, who comes from ketchup capital of the world.
1: The ketchup mines.
0: Hunt's. It's Hunt's, right? Or is it?
1: No, Heinz. Heinz. 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
0: Pardon me. Heinz. Heinz. That's right. Heinz Field in Pittsburgh. Yes, I'm sure she'll be excited about this. All right, let's get back to the music.
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0: you. On
1: with Mario Lopez. So close to the end of the night for us, Mario Lopez. You got to squeeze in one last thing. We'd love to squeeze in a request or two before we get out of here.
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0: Lopez.
1: All right, almost time to head home. You're on Mario Courtney Lopez. Just got to squeeze in one last thing. Nameberry is out with their picks for the top baby name trends for 2027. According to the baby naming site, it's going to be a year of extremes in baby names, with more unique ones being used than ever.
2: Lovely.
1: Their experts predict the top trend will be name maxing or combining two names you love into one, like Leovani. Oh, no, we can't do that. That's a blend, of course, of Leo and Giovanni. No. Thanks to the Odyssey movie, mythology names will be big next year, like Calypso, Helen, and Homer.
2: No.
1: Okay. We're also going to have World Cup soccer babies like Enzo and Jude. 80s are still cool. Parents are giving nicknames from the 80s come back, including Annie, Archie, Benny, and Scotty.
3: Courtney.
1: Courtney. All the E's. Courtney, Stephanie, Ashley, Lindsay. Those are all very, very
3: A lot
1: 80s.
3: Of emphasis on the E.
1: Your mom. I just get mad every time I think
2: Such
1: about it. Your
2: hate
1: mom.
2: Hate in your heart.
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